0: Guten Morgen, this is Ray Dalton. You're listening to SWR3, the morning show with Annette Politi and Kema Goga.
1: I've been rolling on the weekend. I've been dancing from the daylight to the dark. I've been floating

nothing else, no one else but you and I. And it ain't me, it ain't you, it's only us, it's us right now. You're finding it, take it in, it's all here. You and me, no one else.